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Pink Floyd, Run Like Hell. In weather like this, people run like hell to their diving boards, that's for sure. I got some Bachman Turner Overdrive coming up right now. Kansas. Gary.

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We'll keep it up. 99.7 Classic Rock.

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0: Ah, yes, life's been good. Joel Walsh, 99.7 Classic Rock, closing out a 40-minute Classic Rock block here on your Sunday afternoon. All this Memorial Day weekend, remember our fallen heroes and enjoy the freedoms that they fought for, because those freedoms come with a cost, and they paid the ultimate cost. 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
2: It's Memorial Day weekend, South Valley, and we are in the midst of a cooling trend. Still plenty of sunshine every day, along with the occasional breeze. Highs will be in the low 90s to start. Overnight lows in the mid-50s, but for Memorial Day Monday, sunny but breezy, with highs in the upper 80s. Not too bad for any outdoor activities. The breeze continues Tuesday, and highs will be in the low 80s. For Wednesday, the winds die down, and another warm-up begins. With the Central Valley's most accurate forecast, I'm KC24 Chief Meteorologist AJ Fox.
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0: Nirvana finished up three in a row. Billy Squire, The Stroke, and Dude Looks Like a Lady from Aerosmith started off that three in a row. And don't forget, workdays are better with Jonah. 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And I have got some Van Halen coming your way next.
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Don't take them off.

Wailing with Van Halen, starting off a 40-minute classic rock block with Everybody Wants Some. I look at the clock, I gotta bounce out of here. I'm coming back at 8 o'clock for my show Denim and Leather. Thank you so much for letting me be a part of your Sunday afternoon. Don't forget, tomorrow's Memorial Day. I know I'm going to a service. Remember what it's all about. Until we meet again, I leave you with Queen.

fortune and everything that goes with it. I thank you all, but it's been no better.

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0: 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And this. And this. And this. Any questions?
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It's that time of the week where I get to drop the red rope. You run onto the Viking ship, sit down, get that great seat, put an oar in your hand because I need your energy to help me give you the music that's going to help you power this Viking ship, right? 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Hello, I'm Viking Dave. I'm your host of this weekly journey called Denim and Leather as we explore the world of hard and heavy rock and just listen to some great music from back in the day. And I will throw in some new music every week as we go on these weekly journeys. 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VikingDaveShows@gmail. I'm also on social media at Viking Dave Shows, where you have an opportunity to interact with the show, or even better yet, win tickets to shows, concerts, or whatever the case may be. Let's start this week's show off with an anthem from Warlock. It is All We Are. All We Are is a bunch of rockers hanging out on 99.7 Classic Rock with me and you. Let's have a good time.

0: Gentlemen Leather giving you some brand new music from a band called Nuclear Messiah. The song was Look at Yourself, and it's an all-star band. You got Mick Box on guitar, Chris Poland, as you know, from Megadeth. Sebastian Bach was on vocals. Carmine Appice was on drums. Bob Daisley on bass. And Derek Sherinian on keyboards. You know Derek from, a whole bunch of different things. Sons of Apollo. He was in Dream Theater for a while. But the all-star band right there. Some new music from a band called The Whispering. And that was the title track, The Whispering. Also, new music from Shredder, the Greek guitarist, Gus G. Nothing Can Break Me, with lead vocalist done by Doro. And we started off the show with Warlock. Obviously, that's Doro on lead vocals with All We Are. So you really got a Doro double shot and a whole bunch of new music showing you that the flame is still burning bright in the world of hard and heavy rock. Let me know what you think about the new music, or if there's a suggestion for an upcoming show at Viking Dave Shows at Gmail, VikingDaveShows@gmail.com. All right, first segment's over. We take a quick break. We come back and we keep doing ground pounding, earth shaking, kick ass, hard and heavy rock.
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4: 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Viking Dave.
0: Oh yeah, Denim and Leather rise all together. It's always you that sets the spirit free. We start another segment here on your weekly journey of exploring the world of hard and heavy rock. Let's do something I haven't done in a while, a then and a now. 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
5: 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Crank it.

0: Atomic Punk from Van Halen. Also, I'm the one to give you a Van Halen double shot here on Denim and Leather. You know I love double shots. Lita Ford, Can't Catch Me. When do you hear that kind of stuff on the radio? Only on my show. I'm just going to say it right now. And then we did a Then and Now. It was a double shot. So you got the new Jeff Tate Operation Mindcrime 3, The Answer. And then we started it off with the Queensryche Operation Mindcrime Revolution Calling. I'd really like to know what you think about the new Jeff Tate Operation Mindcrime, The Answer. 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
4: 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We are rocking the South Valley from Kern County, Tulare County, Kings County, Fresno County. We are carrying the torch of hard and heavy rock, loud and proud. And you're a big part of that as we come here every Saturday night at 11 p.m. after Alice's Attic, Sunday nights at 8 p.m. on 99.7 Classic Rock. We've reached the last segment of the first hour, so I accelerate a little bit more for my brothers and sisters that necessarily aren't in to the Sunset Strip. No, they want to be in the pit, or they want to be on that wall doing some serious headbanging, foot stomping, and fist pumping. That's what it's about. It's a crazy world that we live in, as we've always lived in, but even more crazy. How about we do some Holy Wars, the Punishment Due? Sounds familiar, doesn't it?

0: that I do bring to the show every week. Always curious about that. I get a lot of music sent to me, and I get a lot of stuff that's not sent to me, but I handpick a few things here and there, trying to show you that the torch of hard and heavy rock is still alive and well. We also had some Metallica in there, Broken, Beat, and Scarred. And then we had Holy Wars, The Punishment Due from Megadeth. World is crazy, and we may have to stand our ground. That's all I'm going to say is the first hour is over. Go get yourself something to wet that whistle. We come back, and I'm going to downshift a little bit and show you the other side of the world of hard and heavy rock.
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4: 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And here he is cracking the whip, Viking Dave.
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0: Ballad Salad, Scorpions, Lady Starlight. Love the Scorpions. And probably not going to go to the residency, but I wish that they would do a North American tour. But honestly, at their age, it's probably just more feasible just to stay in Vegas and do that. But I really don't want to see Buckcherry. Did I let that be known? Yeah, I'm sorry. All right, got a request for an upcoming show, VikingDaveShows@gmail, VikingDaveShows@gmail. And nothing against Buckcherry. I just think if the Scorpions are doing a residency, you could put somebody else in there. That's all, my opinion. 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
0: 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We're also on social media at VikingDaveShows, Facebook, Instagram, X. We're there, and we will interact with you if you so desire. Otherwise, we'll just try to keep you in the know of what's going on with either the show or what I see is going on in the world of hard and heavy rock. We're going to start this segment off with one of my favorite lead singers. Unfortunately, he only did two LPs with the band that he was the original lead singer in. And he will be having a documentary coming out next month, which is really cool. But this last week, he had a heavenly birthday. He would have been 68 years old. The original lead singer, Paul Di'Anno of Iron Maiden, who passed away in 2024. They're going to have his Di'Anno, Iron Maiden's Lost Singer documentary. All I see right now is San Francisco and Los Angeles dates. So I'm not knowing if we're going to get it here in the Central Valley, but I'm looking forward to seeing the Paul Di'Anno documentary for sure. So because it was Paul's birthday this last week, let's just do a Paul Di'Anno mini concert. Hell yeah, I'm Viking Dave playing what I want when I want.

Denim and Leather ending this segment with some new music. Who on Earth? The song is Shadows, as I take you into the shadows. And then Here I Go Again from Whitesnake. New music from Sepultura, Beyond the Dream. And as I say again, how far beyond the dream do you actually go? And then we started off this segment with your

Fire! This is our last song for this evening. And what we'd like to say before we go is that our stay in Japan has been really tremendous. It's been great. We'd just like to thank Mr. Rudo for putting these concerts on for us. So would you give Mr. Rudo a round of applause? Thank you. And this is a song we'd like to do from all of Iron Maiden to all of you.

a denim and leather Paul Di'Anno mini concert. Why not? He would have been 68 years old this last week. And may he rest in peace. He's going into the Rock and Roll Hall of Fame next year. And he's got his soon-to-be-released document.

0: Tree, Deano, Iron Maiden's Lost Singer. It's a cool title. That song we just heard was Invasion, which is obviously a song about the Vikings, the Norsemen, which Iron Maiden, as they are English, have two songs about the Norsemen. We also did Phantom of the Opera, great song, Rothschild, and Charlotte the Harlot to start off your Paul Deano mini concert. Iron Maiden going into the Rock and Roll Hall of Fame in October. They're taking all of their members, not the new drummer, but everybody else that's been in the band is going into the Rock and Roll Hall of Fame, and that's really cool. All right, music lovers, something you want to hear on an upcoming show, maybe your favorite Paul Deano song that I haven't played and you want to hear it on the radio, well, drop me a line at VikingDaveShows@gmail.com, VikingDaveShows@gmail.com. We will try to get it on as soon as possible. Sometimes I got to go walking through the music vault and find your request, but they will get there, I promise you. What else do I got to say? Oh, I guess this segment's over. Let's go get something to drink and come back for the last segment of this week's journey.
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0: 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I'm also on social media, search Viking.

Dave shows usually do the instrumental of the week. We're going to do an executive decision and have another mini concert. That's right. One of the nicest, most prolific lead singers in the entire world of hard and heavy rock, heavy metal, whatever you want to call it, Mr. Ronnie James Dio, passed away 16 years ago this last week on May 16th. And we're going to do a little mini concert because I am Viking Dave, playing what I want when I want. And right now I'm going straight through the heart.

Oh yeah, Ronnie James mini concert here on Denim and Leather. That was Don't Talk to Strangers. Before that, you had Shame on the Night, Straight Through the Heart started off the segment. Miss Ronnie James Dio, one of the nicest frontmen that I've ever seen. Unfortunately, I got into radio after he passed away, so I've never had a chance to meet him, either with my stepfather's stuff or just being a fan trying to meet the band before or after a concert. Never had that pleasure, but I will say this. I saw Dio so many times, I never, ever once saw him cuss at his fans, drop an F-bomb, an S-bomb, or anything. Always so polite. Thank you. And just an amazing individual. He was a doo-wop guy back in the day. So this man expanded many genres of music, but he was definitely an icon in the world of hard and heavy rock, melodic metal, whatever you want to say. I mean, he was in Rainbow and Black Sabbath and a great solo career, but we did all solo stuff tonight. Hey, listen to the best music you possibly can until we meet again, which will be in 7 days. Always appreciate you going on these weekly journeys with me. And if you do have a suggestion, VikingDaveShows@gmail.com. I'm on social media at VikingDaveShows. God bless. Listen to the best music you possibly can until we meet again, which will be in 7 days. Can't wait. And I am proud to be a rocker, and I love my country. Absolutely. I bleed red, white, and blue. All right, music lovers, I'm going to get out of here, but I'm going to leave you with one more until we meet again. Skull, King of Rock and Roll, Ronnie James Dio. See ya.

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0: 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And this. And this. And this. Any questions?
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0: 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And this. 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

How far off I sat and wondered. Started humming a song from 1962. Ain't it funny how the night moves, when you just don't seem to have as much to lose. 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

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Huh? 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

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You've got the Morning Rush with Mike Pesto on this Memorial Day Monday. Three events taking place today, if you can. I want to take some time out today. Remember those who made the ultimate sacrifice. Let you know about those three events going on. If you can be a part of those, great. Please do. Coming up at 6:14 at the Black Crows. Next, 6:07 right now, Scorpions. 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

99.7 Classic Rock, Black Crowes, Hard to Handle, 614 on this Memorial Day Monday. South Valley weather for you today, getting up to about 97 after the weekend we had and the heat we had. We'll take a little cool down, so that's nice. 58 at the Visalia Public Cemetery right now, which we will get to in just a moment. But a lot of things going on here in the South Valley today, specifically because today, obviously, is Memorial Day. And there are three events taking place today. If you can, slip this into your schedule to help you remember about those who made the ultimate sacrifice. My grandfather served in World War II. My uncle served in Vietnam. My dad served in the aftermath of the Korean War. I was actually stationed there at the time. None making that ultimate sacrifice, but I'm sure they know many who did. So if you can be at one of these today, again, please do. Avenue of Flags ceremony taking place at 9 a.m. this morning at the Grangeville Cemetery in Armona. That's the one and only celebration I know about in Kings County. If you know of any others, please do give me a call at 1-559-622-1443, and I'll let everyone else know about those as well. Also taking place today, these in Tulare County, Farmersville Memorial Day Parade taking place at 10 o'clock on Farmersville Boulevard, and the one I've had the privilege of being in attendance at years past, and I'm hoping to get out there for this one today. The Memorial Day Avenue of Flags ceremony at 10 a.m. The job they do with the setup,

0: and the ceremony itself, and then those who volunteer to stick around to help afterwards as well. That's at the Visalia Public Cemetery. So if you can get to those, great. If you forget any information on those, they're all up on our Facebook page right now. Check it out. Share it with anyone else that you think may want that information as well. 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

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You got the Morning Rush with Mike Pesto. Obviously, the big one today, Memorial Day. But what else are we celebrating today? Got a few things to run by you. Coming up at 6:29 after Aerosmith next. 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

0: 99.7 Classic Rock, Aerosmith, Ragdoll, 629 on this Memorial Day Monday, getting up to 87 later this afternoon in Lemoore, 58 at Tatchy Palace. By the way, to everyone who won tickets, had a great time at Jump, America's Van Halen Experience at Tatchy Palace this past weekend, Friday, actually. Glad you could go. And we've got more stuff going on. In fact, I'll have more on that coming up later this hour.
1: What day is it? Monday? Oh.

Yes, it does. And yes, for those of us who are working on this Memorial Day Monday, I am one of them. In fact, don't believe me? Give me a call. Let me know that you're working too at 1-559-622-1443 on this Memorial Day. Obviously, that's the big thing going on today. But today is also National Tap Dance Day, which, if you think about it, tap dancing is impressive. But not if you just hear what they're doing. I mean, yeah, I mean, that's okay. But you got to see the whole thing. It's one of those things that's just not appreciated if you are just listening to someone tap dance. You kind of have to see what's going on with it. It is my humble opinion. National Tap Dance Day. Also, National Wine Day. Wining and tap dancing probably don't go hand in hand, I would imagine. The more you drink, the less you could tap dance. I think that would be a great test for CHP in case they pull you over. All right, don't forget walking the line. Go ahead and tap dance for me. I couldn't do that.

0: sober. And finally, today is towel day. So, yeah, going back to Jerry Maguire. Yeah, remember the scene where he, I air dry. Now, today, you've got a towel dry because it is actual towel dry. Just a few things going on this Monday, May 25th. And again, as I mentioned just a little while ago, if you know of any specific Memorial Day events going on today, other than the ones that we mentioned just a little while ago, the ones that are up on our Facebook page, please do give me a call. Let me know about those at 1-559-622-1443.
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2: It's Memorial Day. Good morning, South Valley. The Kern County Mountains are under wind advisory starting tonight at 11 p.m. The result is a cooling trend. Sunny skies today. Wind starting to pick up late in the day. Highs will be in the upper 80s. Partly cloudy tonight. Windy at times. Lows will be in the low to mid 50s. Mostly sunny for Tuesday. Still windy and much cooler with highs in the low 80s. Slightly cooler on Wednesday, but then a warming trend kicks in through the following weekend. For Tulare on this Memorial Day, we're looking for a high of 88 degrees, overnight low of 55. Hanford, exact same numbers, high of 88, overnight low 55 degrees. With the Central Valley's most accurate forecast, I'm KC24 Chief Meteorologist AJ Fox.
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99.7 Classic Rock started something on Friday, and it continues through today that you may want to be a part of. I'll tell you about that. And we had the box office predictions for The Mandalorian and Grogu, the Memorial Day weekend. Obviously, numbers not included for today yet, but how did it do at the box office? Not all that good, as it turned out. Had those numbers for you coming up right after AC/DC next. Pink Floyd now, Wish You Were Here on 99.7 Classic Rock.

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0: 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For those about to rock, we salute you. 648 on this Memorial Day Monday. 88 the high in Farmersville this afternoon. 60 on Farmersville Boulevard right now. We're at 10 o'clock this morning. Farmersville Memorial Day Parade going on. If you can be there, be out there for that. Well, we knew this was going to be big. I just didn't know exactly what it was Friday morning. But then Friday afternoon at noon, Jonah let the cat out of the bag. Biggest ticket blowout in the history of 99.7 Classic Rock. Tickets to see the Rock Road Show. 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ZZ Top tickets, William Saroyan Theater, and then Air Supply tickets as well at Save Mart Center too. So how do you get them? Well, if you haven't heard the word, you haven't been listening, obviously, closely enough, but we've got 10 more ticket giveaways. We did 10 on Friday, 10 Saturday, 10 Sunday, 10 more today. If you haven't gotten in on this, get online to 997classicrock.com. 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Get in on those tickets and be a winner. Obviously, big movie at the box office was not a big winner when it comes to the numbers pulled in for The Mandalorian and Grogu. We, and I collectively say we, Star Wars fans, have been waiting not so patiently for something worth going to the movies again and seeing Star Wars related. It has been, lost track how many years now since we've actually gone to a theater and seen anything Star Wars. So I thought maybe the movie would do better than estimated. They were saying somewhere between 81 million and 96 million. I was hoping for 100 million. Didn't get anywhere close to that. In fact, on the bottom end, $82 million is all it did at the box office this past week, and obviously not including whatever pulls in today. So, anyone still putting Star Wars stuff together? Obviously, this wasn't what we were waiting for. Please give us something bigger and better soon. This on behalf of all the Star Wars fans here in the South Valley. 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

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I think we've got something perfect for you. Today's Rise and Rock Anthem of the Morning. Get that to you coming up at 7:14 after Guns N' Roses coming up. Steve Miller Band next. Led Zeppelin right now. Here's Ramble On 99.7 Classic Rock.

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Little late getting to this. 7:14 the time, even on a Memorial Day Monday, for our Rise and Rock Amp in the morning. Some of us have to be up early, get the job done, while others get the day off. Today, I'm going to go something a little different. Not celebrating anything in particular with this one, but great song that, well, seems rather appropriate with today being Memorial Day Monday. Jimi Hendrix's 1969 Woodstock performance of the Star Spangled Banner. If you've never actually seen it, the video from YouTube is up on our Facebook page, facebook.com/99.7classicrock. So, our Rise and Rock Anthem of the Morning from Woodstock in 1969, Jimi Hendrix and the Star Spangled Banner.

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I'm guessing you've heard the news by now. All this past weekend, Friday, Saturday, Sunday, and again today. Biggest ticket blowout in the history of 99.7 Classic Rock. If you haven't heard who we have tickets for you to see and how you can still get some today, well, I'll give you those details coming up at 7:33 after Def Leppard next. 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
1: It's Memorial Day. Good morning, South Valley. The Kern County Mountains are under wind advisory starting tonight at 11 p.m. The result is a cooling trend. Sunny skies today. Wind starting to pick up late in the day. Highs will be in the upper 80s. Partly cloudy tonight. Windy at times. Lows will be in the low to mid 50s. Mostly sunny for Tuesday. Still windy and much cooler with highs in the low 80s. Slightly cooler on Wednesday, but then a warming trend kicks in through the following weekend. For Tulare on this Memorial Day, we're looking for a high of 88 degrees, overnight low of 55. Hanford, exact same numbers, high of 88, overnight low 55 degrees. With the Central Valley's most accurate forecast, I'm KC24 Chief Meteorologist AJ Fox.
2: Thank you, AJ. We'll hear from him once again next hour. You got the Morning Rush with Mike Pesto at 7:33 on this Memorial Day Monday. We started this Friday with Jonah. Now, I had heard rumblings of something big, and biggest blowout in the history of 99.7 Classic Rock. I just didn't know it was going to be concert tickets. I thought maybe we were going to blow out the prize closet. I worked at other stations that have done that in the past when they've had quote-unquote spring cleaning. And you clean out everything out of the prize closet. You just give it away. But I think we've done all that except for the tickets that we have to see the Rock Road Show with Gene Simmons, Sebastian Bach, Lita Ford, and Quiet Riot, all at Save Mart Center in Fresno coming up in July. ZZ Top at the William Saroyan Theater, and then tickets to see Air Supply and Little River Band at Save Mart Center as well. Now, we gave away 10 pair of tickets on Friday, Saturday. Yesterday, we have 10 more. 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

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Well, today, want to remember the most intimate get-together they ever got together for, as far as we know. Take a little trip down memory lane, coming up at 7:48. 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

0: 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Love giving you news on classic rock artists we know and love, sometimes the songs that we love. Going back in the archives on this one, saw this story pop up. It's one of those times that something that happened years ago is being revisited. Like the most intimate get-together that we're aware of that Led Zeppelin took part of in the passing, or after the passing, of John Bonham in September of 1980, happened about 10 years later at the wedding of Jason Bonham, John Bonham's son. There were some rumblings going around that the surviving members, John Paul Jones, Jimmy Page, Robert Plant, were planning on getting together. They were going to be there anyway, but they were going to jam together for the first time ever publicly in years. And one reporter followed up on that lead, got dressed up in a suit, crashed the party, and I hate saying this, but I'm glad he did. Had he not, we may not have known what happened that night, because John Paul Jones, Jimmy Page, Robert Plant did take the stage with Jason Bonham on drums. And he posted pictures after the fact. And, well, as you can imagine, representatives for Led Zeppelin were not all that happy about it. After they posted the last batch, they said, "That is the last batch. If there are more, we know who you are and we will be coming for you." I don't think anyone got audio of those performances, but glad he was there remembering when that happened. It's not an anniversary of it, just the news is making the rounds once again. So if you're not familiar with it, as far as we know, the most intimate gathering of the surviving members of Led Zeppelin taking place, again, at Jason Bonham's wedding reception years ago. 99.7 Classic Rock.
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Just realized I have not told you about what happened this past week and did something I've not done in years and had a blast doing it too. So I'll share that with you coming up next hour, right around 8:13. 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

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Had a blast this past weekend. So it's not fun until I get a chance to share with you. So share I shall. Coming up at 8:13. At the Tom Petty and the Heartbreakers next. 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

0: 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Tom Petty, The Heartbreakers, Mary Jane's Last Dance, 8:12. You got the Morning Rush with Mike Pesto. How you doing? So you may be wondering, what's up with the Bronx accent? Well, little thing I did this past weekend. I've mentioned a few times, not as often as my director would like, but a few times about the production that I've been involved with, the Temple Theater, King's Players putting out I Shot Jennifer Lopez. No, it's not what you're thinking. If you want to know a little bit more about it, I talked with the director of that production last week, and that conversation is up on Facebook and Instagram. I also, yesterday, posted a video of me in the basement of the Temple Theater as the production was going on in full character, kind of, sort of, in full costume, absolutely. And I'm having a blast doing this. We had opening weekend this past weekend. The playwright, who's actually from Hanford, Cricket Daniel, is actually in town and did a little Q&A after every performance, where members of the audience were able to ask her questions. Now, she won't be in the audience for the next two weekends, this coming weekend and next weekend, but still have productions going on. I'm calling out right now all my friends at Visalia Players at the Ice House. When I first got back in the theater, that's the group that I went to because they're right in my backyard. They're walking distance from the station here near downtown Visalia. I've done things with them. I've written and directed something for them a few years back called A Haunting at the Ice House. So I know quite a few members over there well, and not a single one, not a single one showed up opening weekend. So I'm assuming they'll be there next weekend or the week after. And my mom is actually coming out the final weekend because my daughter is being promoted. It's no longer a graduation. She's being promoted from eighth grade to being a freshman. It's bad enough they call them commencement exercises. It's not even a graduation. It's a promotion. Okay. Well, be that as it may, if you do want to check it out, kingsplayers.org for all the information and get tickets. And we gave away a pair last week. Maybe we'll give away more as we get closer to the final performance of that production. We never know. 99.7 Classic Rock.
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0: 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Speaking of ZZ Top, we had a little idea something big was coming up on Friday, and I didn't know what. Just the biggest blowout in the station's history is what I knew, and then Jonah let the cat out of the bag, as it were, afternoon on Friday, let us know it was the biggest ticket blowout. 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Tickets to see the Rock Road Show with Gene Simmons, Sebastian Bach, Lita Ford, and Quiet Riot. Tickets to see Air Supply and Little River Band also at Save Mart Center in Fresno. We're not done yet. Gave away a pair, actually 10 pair of tickets on Friday. Did the same on Saturday, another 10 pair yesterday. Have one last batch for you going out today. 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We will find out who wins those tickets before the end of the day today on 99.7 Classic Rock.
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2: It's Memorial Day. Good morning, South Valley. The Kern County Mountains are under wind advisory starting tonight at 11 p.m. The result is a cooling trend. Sunny skies today. Wind starting to pick up late in the day. Highs will be in the upper 80s. Partly cloudy tonight. Windy at times. Lows will be in the low to mid 50s. Mostly sunny for Tuesday. Still windy and much cooler with highs in the low 80s. Slightly cooler on Wednesday, but then a warming trend kicks in through the following weekend. For Tulare on this Memorial Day, we're looking for a high of 88 degrees, overnight low of 55. Hanford, exact same numbers, high of 88, overnight low 55 degrees. With the Central Valley's most accurate forecast, I'm KC24 Chief Meteorologist A.J. Fox.
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With that in mind, posted these, by the way, up on our Facebook page, facebook.com/99.7classicrock, earlier this morning. But if you missed them, a few things going on today. If you want to remember those who made the ultimate sacrifice, and some great ceremonies taking place today, Kings County, the Grangeville Cemetery in Armona. This is just a few minutes from now.

0: actually about 15 minutes from now, 9 o'clock this morning, Avenue of Flags ceremony is going on. The other two both taking place in Tulare County, and both about an hour and 15 minutes from now. First one, Farmersville Memorial Day Parade. They're on Farmersville Boulevard. They do that one every single year. And the only one I've had a chance to get to, a couple of years ago, I had a chance to be at the Visalia Public Cemetery for the Memorial Day Avenue of Flags ceremony they do every year. Releasing of dubs and guest speakers, and it really is something that if you can get to at least once, do check that out. Again, all the details on our Facebook page about all three events, facebook.com/997classicrock.
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Born and raised in Hanford, went to Lemoore for high school, so who claims him? The entire South Valley. Here he is with the rest of the guys on Journey, loving, touching, squeezing on 99.7 Classic Rock.

0: 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And this. And this. And this. Any questions?
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0: 99.7 Classic Rock, Ozzy Osbourne, Mama, I'm Coming Home, 9:17. You got the Morning Rush with Mike Pesto. By the way, before anyone calls us on this, yes, there's a graphic up on our Facebook page talking about our biggest blowout of tickets in the history of 99.7 Classic Rock. Before you jump on to see that graphic that's posted there on Facebook and Instagram, and call me up at 1-559-622-1443.
1: You know those are dates on the concert tickets. Those aren't the actual dates for the show, right?
0: Yeah, we know. It's just ChatGPT. Those aren't the actual tickets. You will win.
1: So sorry.
0: No, don't be sorry. It's fine. I'm just letting you know. Those aren't the actual tickets. 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Our program director knows I'd blow them all out myself. So, again, they don't trust me with the information or the stuff. 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
8: It's Memorial Day. Good morning, South Valley. The Kern County Mountains are under wind advisory starting tonight at 11 p.m. The result is a cooling trend. Sunny skies today. Wind starting to pick up late in the day. Highs will be in the upper 80s. Partly cloudy tonight. Windy at times. Lows will be in the low to mid 50s. Mostly sunny for Tuesday. Still windy and much cooler with highs in the low 80s. Slightly cooler on Wednesday, but then a warming trend kicks in through the following weekend. For Tulare on this Memorial Day, we're looking for a high of 88 degrees, overnight low of 55. Hanford, exact same numbers, high of 88, overnight low 55 degrees. With the Central Valley's most accurate forecast, I'm KC24 Chief Meteorologist AJ Fox.
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0: 99.7 Classic Rock, Boston, and more than appealing. 9:33 on this Memorial Day Monday. I want to thank you for spending some time with me this morning, whether you were working or had the day off, and whatever you have planned today. I hope you enjoy the rest of your day. What we have got planned as a family, I don't know. Kids are still sleeping. Just found out from my wife. So we may hit the outlets, maybe do a little barbecuing later this afternoon. Thankfully, we're fortunate enough to actually have a pool in the backyard, so maybe we'll enjoy that as a family for the first time this season. But no matter what you end up doing today, remember why we have today and every day. Those that volunteered, in some cases got drafted, served, and today we remember those who made the ultimate sacrifice in losing their lives in defense of what this country stands for. And all the freedoms we have in the freest country in the world. You can easily argue most of the problems that we have as a nation is because of those freedoms, us disagreeing with the opinions of others. But they are free to express those opinions. And we do remember that today, especially remembering those who made that ultimate sacrifice for every single freedom that we have. So please do remember that today with whatever you end up doing. 99.7 Classic Rock.
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That is going to do it for me. Jonah is coming up next. Just a reminder, biggest ticket blowout in the history of 99.7 Classic Rock going on right now. ZZ Top tickets have those. 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

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AC/DC kicking off our 10 o'clock hour. And morning, I'm Jonah Dennis Hamilton with probably your favorite Fleetwood Mac song coming up and Simple Minds for you now on 99.7 Classic Rock That Rocks.

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7: It's Memorial Day. Good morning, South Valley. The Kern County Mountains are under wind advisory starting tonight at 11 p.m. The result is a cooling trend. Sunny skies today. Wind starting to pick up late in the day. Highs will be in the upper 80s. Partly cloudy tonight. Windy at times. Lows will be in the low to mid 50s. Mostly sunny for Tuesday. Still windy and much cooler with highs in the low 80s. Slightly cooler on Wednesday, but then a warming trend kicks in through the following weekend. For Tulare on this Memorial Day, we're looking for a high of 88 degrees, overnight low of 55. Hanford, exact same numbers, high of 88, overnight low 55 degrees. With the Central Valley's most accurate forecast, I'm KC24 Chief Meteorologist AJ Fox.
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0: The Rolling Stones on 99.7 Classic Rock. They are working on yet another studio album, and it features Paul McCartney, and it includes Charlie Watts, you know, their late drummer, some stuff that he had done earlier. Yeah, it's Foreign Tongues, and it's coming out this summer. And I'm Jonah, ready with a 40-minute classic rock block with the Red Hot Chili Peppers and the Doors on the way.
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0: 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And of course, Gene Simmons. Also Air Supply tickets in there. And get in the mood with some ZZ Top coming up after you, too.
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5: It's Memorial Day. Good morning, South Valley. The Kern County Mountains are under wind advisory starting tonight at 11 p.m. The result is a cooling trend. Sunny skies today. Wind starting to pick up late in the day. Highs will be in the upper 80s. Partly cloudy tonight. Windy at times. Lows will be in the low to mid 50s. Mostly sunny for Tuesday. Still windy and much cooler with highs in the low 80s. Slightly cooler on Wednesday, but then a warming trend kicks in through the following weekend. For Tulare on this Memorial Day, we're looking for a high of 88 degrees, overnight low of 55. Hanford, exact same numbers, high of 88, overnight low 55 degrees. With the Central Valley's most accurate forecast, I'm KC 24 Chief Meteorologist AJ Fox.
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0: It's Fleetwood Mac from Rumors on 99.7 Classic Rock. And what a weekend we have going here. Your chance to win some great tickets. 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It's a real blowout. And we're talking the Rock Road Show with Gene Simmons and Lita Ford and Sebastian Bach and Quiet Riot. 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And I'm Jonah with a 40-minute Classic Rock Block on the way, and Gene Simmons with Kiss are on the way after Neil Young kicks it off.
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Lonely Billy Squire in a 40-minute free ride. 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

0: An early one from Tom Petty and the Heartbreakers on 99.7 Classic Rock. And you heard Talking Heads a bit ago. And singer David Byrne was one of Stephen Colbert's last guests. And whoa, what a great performance he did the other night. And even more meaningful was Thursday night's finale with Paul McCartney. Yeah, it was pretty great. Mike Pesto posted the clip on our 99.7 Classic Rock Facebook. It's worth taking a look. Yeah, Paul returning to the Ed Sullivan Theater to do the show, it really hit the spot because that, of course, is where he and the Beatles got their start in America. I hope your weekend's been a good one so far. Gonna keep it hot for you with Van Halen on the way next.
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13: It's Memorial Day today. Good afternoon, South Valley. The Kern County Mountains under a wind advisory starting tonight at 11 p.m. The result is a cooling trend. Sunshine this afternoon. Winds are picking up as we speak. Highs in the upper 80s. Partly cloudy tonight. Windy at times. Lows will be in the low to mid 50s. Mostly sunny for Tuesday as we get back to work. Still windy and much cooler. Highs in the low 80s. Slightly cooler on Wednesday, maybe even upper 70s, but then a warming trend kicks in through the following weekend. For Porterville, expect an overnight low of 53, Tuesday's high 82, Lemoore's overnight low 52, and on Tuesday 81 degrees.

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0: It's Guns N' Roses on 99.7 Classic Rock. You know, one special thing that you can do for Memorial Day today is pause for a minute at 3 p.m. and just think about the freedom that we enjoy thanks to the sacrifices made by our fallen military. Hey, I'm Jonah. 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And it's time for another 40-minute free ride with the Eagles and Journey, ready to kick it off.
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Ah, the Eagles, they're still running, well, for a while anyway. 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I'm Jonah. 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

A lot of love from REO Speedwagon. In a 40-minute free ride. Hi there, I'm Jonah. I'm here weekdays from 10 till 3, and then it's Blazy, and then it's Alice Cooper at 6. And you got him now on 99.7 Classic Rock that rocks.

Oh, some real good rocking from Motley Crue. Shout at the devil. Hope you're enjoying your Memorial Day. I'm Jonah. Got your Robert Plant with Led Zeppelin on 99.7 Classic Rock.

Christine McVie and Fleetwood Mac on 99.7 Classic Rock. And you heard Alice Cooper a few songs ago. Yeah, he'll be keeping your Memorial Day rocking tonight. Maybe make it just

0: 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Bon Jovi is Wanted, coming up next.
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11: It's Memorial Day today. Good afternoon, South Valley. The Kern County Mountains under a wind advisory starting tonight at 11 p.m. The result is a cooling trend. Sunshine this afternoon. Winds are picking up as we speak. Highs in the upper 80s. Partly cloudy tonight. Windy at times. Lows will be in the low to mid 50s. Mostly sunny for Tuesday as we get back to work. Still windy and much cooler. Highs in the low 80s. Slightly cooler on Wednesday, maybe even upper 70s. But then a warming trend kicks in through the following weekend. For Porterville, expect an overnight low of 53, Tuesday's high 82, Lemoore's overnight low 52, and on Tuesday, 81 degrees. With the Central Valley's most accurate forecast, I'm KC24 Chief Meteorologist AJ Fox.
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Tom Petty, Free Fallin' on 99.7 Classic Rock. Gonna leave this world for a while. Every time you hear those words, don't you feel like they're spiritual? I mean, because if you know anything about Tom Petty, he was very spiritual, especially the way lyrics came to him. Hey, I hope you can do this today. It is a spiritual kind of thing. At 3 o'clock, just pause for 1 minute. It's a way to remember our fallen heroes and remember those freedoms that we enjoy.

0: boy, they fought for him. Yeah, that'll be at 3 o'clock. And I'm Jonah. 40-minute classic rock block is ready to roll with Def Leppard and AC/DC to kick it off.
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It's Supertramp in a 40-minute free ride. And the Rolling Stones are at it again. Another studio album is ready to come out in July. It's called Foreign Tongues, and it features Paul McCartney and others. But this one goes back to their Sticky Fingers album on 99.7 Classic Rock That Rocks.

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Moody Bob Seger on 99.7 Classic Rock, and Ozzy Osbourne played before him. Viking Dave told me that Ozzy's biopic is, quote, moving along. That's actually word from Jack Osbourne. And three movies to check out that just came out this weekend are the new Star Wars, The Mandalorian, and Grogu. That gets 3 stars from reviewers. Also, the nerve-wracking folk horror Passenger. And then there's a 5-star comedy, I Love Boosters. And I'm Jonah. Gonna get revved up with Brian.

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10: It's Memorial Day today. Good afternoon, South Valley. The Kern County Mountains under a wind advisory starting tonight at 11 p.m. The result is a cooling trend. Sunshine this afternoon. Winds are picking up as we speak. Highs in the upper 80s. Partly cloudy tonight. Windy at times. Lows will be in the low to mid 50s. Mostly sunny for Tuesday as we get back to work. Still windy and much cooler. Highs in the low 80s. Slightly cooler on Wednesday, maybe even upper 70s, but then a warming trend kicks in through the following weekend. For Porterville, expect an overnight low of 53, Tuesday's high 82, Lemoore's overnight low 52, and on Tuesday, 81 degrees. With the Central Valley's most accurate forecast, I'm KC24 Chief Meteorologist AJ Fox.
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0: Nirvana, all apologies on 99.7 Classic Rock. And you know, you get two distinct moods going on Memorial Day. And for the serious, coming up at 3 o'clock, take 1 minute to just pause and remember our fallen heroes. And all this weekend, you've had chances to get in on some awesome live concerts. 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Yeah, you've got till the end of today to do that. And I'm Jonah, ready with a 40-minute classic rock block. Tom Petty and Van Halen are next.
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1: Blaze's show kicking off with some Queen this Memorial Day Monday afternoon. Hope you're having a great day off if you're working. We are too, rocking through a work day. 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Cooled down a little this afternoon, only a high of 88. We'll be down to 80 tomorrow and Wednesday. All right, it's all about The Rock this afternoon as we're making it through this Memorial Day. 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

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Let's get into Guns N' Roses. 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
0: Ultimate Classic Rock came out with a list of the top 40 best soft rock songs. And they put at the top of it, Dreams by Fleetwood Mac. Great pick. I did a special mix featuring Stevie Nicks on lead and background vocals, and then I'll mix in some keyboards and guitar while it plays, but

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Blaze's show, rocking your Monday, Memorial Day afternoon. Thanks for being with me. You know, you always see grill commercials on TV, and there's something that's never present when you watch those. Those pesky

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1: It's Memorial Day today. Good afternoon, South Valley. The Kern County Mountains under a wind advisory starting tonight at 11 p.m. The result is a cooling trend. Sunshine this afternoon. Winds are picking up as we speak. Highs in the upper 80s. Partly cloudy tonight. Windy at times. Lows will be in the low to mid 50s. Mostly sunny for Tuesday as we get back to work. Still windy and much cooler. Highs in the low 80s. Slightly cooler on Wednesday, maybe even upper 70s, but then a warming trend kicks in through the following weekend. For Porterville, expect an overnight low of 53, Tuesday's high 82, Lemoore's overnight low 52,

0: and on Tuesday, 81 degrees. With the Central Valley's most accurate forecast, I'm KC24 Chief Meteorologist AJ Fox.
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1: 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Well, for this Memorial Day Monday, I thought maybe you've got some burgers on the grill. 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

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And this song was the number two most played song of the 90s. 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

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And maybe you've got some burgers on the grill this afternoon for Memorial Day weekend. 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It's Burgers on the Grill on the Blaze the show.

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I introduced them live when they were in downtown Visalia at the Visalia Fox Theater one night. 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
2: 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It's called There I Ruined It. And the creative forces there crafted a new country song that is comprised of real vocals from 50 different country songs. When they sing the lyrics, cold beer.

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1: It's Memorial Day today. Good afternoon, South Valley. The Kern County Mountains under a wind advisory starting tonight at 11 p.m. The result is a cooling trend. Sunshine this afternoon. Winds are picking up as we speak. Highs in the upper 80s. Partly cloudy tonight. Windy at times. Lows will be in the low to mid 50s. Mostly sunny for Tuesday as we get back to work. Still windy and much cooler. Highs in the low 80s. Slightly cooler on Wednesday, maybe even upper 70s, but then a warming trend kicks in through the following weekend. For Porterville, expect an overnight low of 53, Tuesday's high 82, Lemoore's overnight low 52, and on Tuesday 81 degrees. With the Central Valley's most accurate forecast, I'm KC24 Chief Meteorologist AJ Fox.
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